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0: You never know who's going to phone Z97.5. And just like the mystery of the toy in the cereal, once you find out, you'll be like, what is this? What is this supposed to be? Greetings, salutations, or salu-eatings and greet-utations, whatever your pleasure.
1: Hello.
0: Whoa, more positivity than a Coach Lasso speech. But hello back.
1: Oh, it's good to talk to you.
0: That is why I'm able to do solo road trips.
1: Well,
0: what are you up to?
1: Sitting out in the backyard with my sister and brother-in-law and my fiance.
0: Okay, sister, brother-in-law, and fiance walk into a backyard. I'm with you so far. So aside from sounding like the setup for a joke your uncle would tell, well, what are y'all doing?
1: We're drinking.
0: You're drinking? Oh, dear. And did Mary Jane RSVP?
1: Yes, not yet.
0: It's fine. I'm not Red Foreman.
1: Right. He will be a new show.
0: Okay, so how high will you all be? Well, like, if I bought tickets, would they be in the nosebleed section?
1: Very high.
0: Oh, no.
1: Like, to the sky, like, to up there.
0: Well, you know what? At least employees at the Doritos factory will be making time and a half to keep up with demand.
1: Doritos?
0: I can hear it now. Wait, is Cool Ranch like ranch sauce or like a really hip farm?
1: Oh, that would be awesome.
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0: Look at that. Earthquakes, famine, pestilence. That's all that's ever on the news. It's bad news.
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0: Your last dollar, huh?
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As long as that's cool with everybody. Yeah? Okay, then we will. Yeah.

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That's why we dropped the letter G off playing and everything, because we needed to save that time in order to play all the stuff that rocks.

0: Z97.5 hit phone call button. Oh, no, that's a direction. Hold on. That's a direction. There we are. So, I mean, this is going to sound very Basil Fawlty, but yes, hello, what?
1: Hey, how's it going?
0: You know, I've seen butter days. And no, I didn't misspeak. Literally, days when I eat a lot of butter are better than today.
1: Oh, okay.
0: How are you?
1: You know, it's Bob again.
0: Oh, my favorite palindrome.
1: Crazy, right?
0: You kind of sound like you're at a distance or something.
1: Yeah, really?
0: I get enough of that being at a distance from loved ones. Gather round. What's going on?
1: No, nothing. I just thought to see if lightning's been straight twice.
0: Oh, yeah. You called earlier, and now you made it through on the phones again. See? I told you. I'm getting better at answering the phones.
1: Yeah, you are.
0: Yeah, skills.
1: Yes.
0: Now I'm like a professional phone operator. Except in my case, you're getting help via a different kind of zero.
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1: 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I don't need the pollen count or the darn tootin' moon phase.
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1: Oh, back in my day, pop was only 25 cents a bottle. 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

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I mean, honest to goodness, there are mini discs propping up my desk.

0: 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I died and you watched. 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

0: 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Hey, thanks to everyone who calls the show, because I prefer calls to text. I'm old school. Pound sign old school. It's the Greg Beharrell Show. You can phone this show. It's 888-760-1977. But it is busy in here on the phones, so if I don't get your call, please leave a voicemail. And if it's a good one, it'll get on the show. Yep, these are my listeners.
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still remaining major record stores have increased their stock of new cassettes for sale. 5 years ago, record shops would hold maybe 100 or less brand new cassettes for purchase. These days, major record shops have about 500 to 3,000 new cassettes on hand for sale, depending on the size of the store. So, yeah, cassettes are back. You know, you might say when it comes to cassettes, we're rewinding it. I'll see myself out. Thank you very much.

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We've talked before on the program about how cassette tapes are back in a big way. In fact, in the last few years, a lot of the

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0: It's the Greg B. Harrell Show. This is fascinating. Small music venues are still struggling to turn a profit. In fact, in the UK, nearly 40% of small music venues now operate on a loss, if you can believe that. Now, to aid small music venues, there's an idea being put forth by the music community that $1 from every ticket sold to a stadium or an arena concert goes to a small venue in that same city to help offset the costs. Now, you might think to yourself, why? Well, okay, if bands don't have small venues to play intimately for, say, 100 to 200 fans, they are less likely to develop super fans that will follow them for years and eventually fill an arena or a stadium. So, arena and stadium shows will be at risk in the long term. The idea here is to solve the problem now by financially allowing for small bands to grow the fan base organically. And artisanally, I hope.
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0: 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I died and you watched. 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

0: Yeah, this is the problem with not having seats at concerts.
1: That's an interesting correlation.
0: Well, because if you had a seat, you can go to the bathroom and come back. The problem is with these massive concerts, there are all these people standing up front. They don't want to lose their place. So
2: I thought we had gotten rid of that back in the 70s. Festival seating.
3: Am I the only one? I can't even imagine doing that in a crowded concert hall.
1: That's the thing. I don't like that Noah called this lady out. This was clearly some accident.
3: Yeah.
1: And I know he didn't name her by name or anything like that, but just why did you even bring this up?
3: And as soon as you bring it up, it becomes a huge thing.
1: Yeah.
0: But apparently the diaper thing is a thing.
2: That, right. I mean, that makes sense.
1: Right. I mean, I just don't believe Olivia.

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0: Okay,
1: I've
0: good,
1: only seen two episodes, but he was great. And nice ass.
2: Absolutely. It's Tell me, have you seen... Yeah.
3: Oh. Have you seen the Shy Lights, everybody?
0: Christine, does a guy's ass matter to you? Do you like a nice...
4: Yeah.
0: Do you want it bubbly?
4: Not like a tight, muscular butt.
0: Ah.
4: Mm.
0: See.
5: Mm.
0: We're out.
4: I'm out.
5: It got quiet in here.
4: You know how they end
6: really
4: young.
6: We got, let me think, 1, 2, 3, 4, 5
0: Ace has got a badonk.
6: There are 6 men in this room with one butt. And at the same time, there are also 5 asses.
3: So isn't that interesting?
6: That's a math problem. I'll let you figure that out when we come back.
3: Hey, look at that. We're late again.
6: Yeah, we're in the O'Reilly Auto Parts studios. Thank you, O'Reilly Auto Parts. 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
11: 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We don't have reports of any crashes. Also, nothing in the way of any backed up traffic. 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
6: Kaposke.
7: Hi, Chick.
6: There's Josh Arnold, who I'm going to come back to in a second.
7: Okay.
6: There's Ace Cosby.
8: Howdy.
6: I'm Chick McGee, and Tom, I hope you caught some of that. Josh was regaling us with fantastic facts about his...
9: Does he want to discuss this on the radio?
6: Penis examination yesterday.
7: Yeah, I can discuss this. Yeah.
9: Now, you had a the genital equivalent of sword swallowing.
7: Now that sounds gayer than you meant it to.
10: Yeah, that.
9: No, I mean you
10: let
9: had
10: Josh explain. Yeah, he was
9: I'm trying to set this up for our. They don't understand what happened to him.
6: They don't understand words.
10: That's why you let. That's him why tell he us. Tell,
9: they God. Were
7: a bladder scope. I don't know what the technical term is, but they scoped my bladder, meaning they had to feed a camera through my penis into my bladder.
11: Was it a brownie?
9: No, that's for the other exam.
6: Anyway,
11: go ahead.
7: Yeah, and examine the bladder. Everything's fine. They found I do have some.
9: You know what kind of camera it was?
7: What?
9: A Hasselbladder. I want to say hello to the one guy out there that gets that joke.
6: You know, the problem was Josh said, you know, I did have a problem with. And you jumped in with Hasselbladder.
7: But what is, now you have to explain Hasselbladder. I don't know what
9: Hasselblad
7: is
9: the camera. The camera they took to the moon.
7: Okay.
9: It's the most famous.
7: The most famous.
6: The most famous camera ever.
10: I think Polaroid beats it.
7: Were you guys familiar with the Hasselblad?
10: No.
6: I'm aware of the brand name, yeah.
7: Okay. Cool. It's a valid joke. It's just
9: I knew no one would get it. I just thought maybe we had a
6: See, and that's the problem. That's what's so We're curious. Why do you purposely do things?
9: Because I don't talk down to the audience.
6: Yeah.
7: Are you nuts? It was an important exam, but...
6: Anyway, what did they
7: all's
6: find?
7: All's well.
10: Yeah. I've got
7: some things that just come with age. But it's just unpleasant. It didn't feel good.
9: Now, it's kind of like having your oil checked, right?
7: Yeah. Yep. It's like they put the dipstick in.
9: Yeah.
7: And I got to watch.

0: Hey Doc, can you get HBO on that cable? It's a show I want to watch. Coming up in the news, Christy Lee.
1: We have Metallica doing some great things in the news. We have our lemonade stand. We have a new alcohol trend. As Tom says, I don't think it's really that new.
0: Yeah, I'm calling BS on that one.
1: Yeah.
0: And now, what's the new phrase we learned today?
1: Refrigerator cigarette.
0: Which is a?
1: Diet Coke.
0: Diet Coke.
1: Mike, I'll go have a
2: Coke
1: Zero. Or
2: Diet Pepsi, you're going to let me get away with.
0: Yes,
2: right?
0: I think it's okay. You can go get a fridge cigarette. It's a Diet Pepsi.
1: Fridge
0: cool.
1: Siggy.
0: Right now, let's talk a little bit about weight loss once again. 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
3: 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I'm Lee Irwin.
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3: Here is a look around your community. A man was shot multiple times Monday at Bradford Square Mall in Hopkinsville. The man was shot three times and was airlifted to Skyline Medical Center in Nashville. Hopkinsville police say they have two suspects in custody. The Clarksville City Council voted Monday to reject the budget for the fourth time with a property tax rate of $1.03. Tomorrow is July 1st. According to previous reports, the City Council is expected to meet every day until a city budget has been passed. And Montgomery County and the City of Clarksville will present America's 250th Independence Day celebration this Friday and Saturday. 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
2: Our studios, Christy Lee at the news desk.
1: Hello.
2: Pat Godwin is here. There's Jeff Oske.
16: Hello.
2: There's Josh Arnold. Hello, Ace Cosby.
17: Hey.
2: I'm Chick McGee, and hello, Tom. What you got cooking over there, bud?
0: Just reviewing some news and some stuff we got coming up.
2: All right.
0: Jeffrey, I don't know if you saw this story yesterday, but somewhat controversial. We were talking about body parts, and this auction house was criticized for selling a 3,000-year-old mummy head.
16: Oh.
0: Yeah, because, you know, it's that was a real person.
16: Right.
0: And should that be sold?
1: Well, if they want a curse, as Josh said yesterday.
16: It's a good way to get one.
1: Yeah. Man, I can't imagine.
0: I mean,
2: that would be creepy.
0: I'm trying to look at the... Does it say what it sold for?
1: Yeah, it was like $3 million.
16: $3 mil?
1: No, was it?
0: What?
16: Is that? Oh, $300,000?
0: Okay. Well, that's more reasonable.
2: Oh.
16: $3 billion.
0: Yeah, and once again, mummy head is a category on Pornhub, very popular at Halloween.
1: I just wanted to know if it was wrapped in the 3,000-year-old mummy head. It doesn't say how much it sold for, actually. Hmm.
0: Huh. Oh, what if it cost more than Hugh Grant paid on Sunset Boulevard that time?
1: Brown. What was her name?
0: She became kind of famous.
1: That was a different one.
0: Okay.
2: Somebody now, Brown, right? Vanessa Brown?
1: No.
0: Now, Christy Lee's, we got a new term out there that I'm calling BS before I even do the story. I don't buy this.
1: Okay, it's a Gen Z thing, ladies and gentlemen. Food and Wine magazine.

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5: On your way in this morning, all I can find for you as far as traffic is some intersections with slower traffic in Clarksville, Riverside Drive at North 2nd Street, Madison Street at the MLK Parkway, and Hopkinsville, Fort Campbell Boulevard at the Pinneral Parkway. I'm Lee Irwin.
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1: What's wrong, Ryan?
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5: So look around your community. A man was shot multiple times Monday at Bradford Square Mall in Hopkinsville. The man was shot three times and was airlifted to Skyline Medical Center in Nashville. Hopkinsville police say they have two suspects in custody. The Clarksville City Council voted Monday to reject the budget for the fourth time with a property tax rate of $1.03. Tomorrow is July 1st. According to previous reports, the City Council is expected to meet every day until a city budget has been passed. And Montgomery County and the City of Clarksville will present America's 250th Independence Day celebration this Friday and Saturday. The free two-day celebration will feature entertainment, fireworks, and more in downtown Clarksville. For more, go to the Clarksville Now and Christian County Now apps.
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9: I'm not honored. Hey, it's the Bob and Tom Show. We're in the O'Reilly Auto Parts Studios. There's Christy Lee at the news desk.
10: Hi.
9: Put your phone down.
10: I was watching somebody fry an egg on a pan sitting on a windowsill in France.
9: That never works. Again? It sure does.
10: All right.
9: It sure does work. Yes, it works. Hell yeah.
11: Oh.
10: Yeah.
11: They are frying an egg in a pan.
12: Isn't it 111 degrees?
11: It's in France. Yeah. Okay. And you know it's France because
12: they're smoking.
11: The ambulance is running.
9: Now, I heard the ladies in France have no underpants. Is that
11: well,
9: right?
11: Would you in this heat?
9: Yeah, probably not.
10: Yeah, be all sticky.
9: Yeah. There's Pat Godwin.
13: Hello.
9: Be all sticky.
10: Gotta air it out.
9: Yeah.
11: Oh, yeah. Otherwise, please.
9: It needs to breathe.
11: Lukewarm grilled cheese sandwich.
13: Yeah. Smoke out of that thing.
9: Sometimes. All right. Sometimes you have to give that CPR.
13: Okay.
11: Clear.
13: Could we?
9: Hey, Jeff Hoskey's here.
14: Hey, I am.
9: Josh Arnold.
11: There's some woman with her legs in the air with a bellows.
9: Oh, yeah. There's Ace Cosby.
15: Hello.
9: I'm Chick.
12: I thought you were doing that. One of those, every radio station does that thing where they send their, you know, the boy wonder out to the parking lot to fry an egg in the.
10: No.
12: That never works.
10: This was in France.
12: Okay. Record temperatures in France. Pretty toasty here in some spots in the U.S. of A. I heard part of a conversation I wanted during the break. You guys were talking about the self-checkout.
10: Uh-huh. Mm-hmm.
12: I'm a fan, especially since I discovered the gun.
10: Yeah.
11: Oh, yeah, the gun's fun.
12: You don't have to sweep over the glass and look like you're at a men's room trying to get the paper towels.
11: Have you gone exclusively gun?
12: Oh, yeah.
11: Wow.
9: I thought you had a gun to hold up the grocery store.
13: That's a speedy check.
11: That's a good hack.
12: Yeah. Yeah, you take out
13: just walk out and flash
12: out a pistol. Everything's free.
9: Yeah, right.
12: No, it's the handheld thing.
9: Sure.
12: Well, that's great.
9: I've never used one.
11: I only use it for cases of water. That
10: right.
11: Kind of thing.
12: Oh, use it for everything.
11: Wow.
12: Because the glass thing, you got to get the right angle.
10: I thought you had to put it on the weighted thing, or it beeps that you didn't.
12: No, you can still throw it in the bag. It depends.
11: You do have to weigh some produce.
10: Okay. No, you know what I mean.
11: Oh, yeah, that has kind of gone the wayside.
10: They don't do that anymore?
11: Right.
10: Like, it doesn't, okay.
11: And which is great.
12: Quite literally, the non-wayside is what you meant to say.
11: Yeah, I did, yes.
12: So technically. Now, so I heard part of the conversation.
10: Uh-huh.
12: Now, what happened to you, Josh? You were going through a regular grocery line.
13: Josh and I were shopping the other day, and Josh says that he loves the speed and convenience of the self-checkout. I got my items and was waiting for him for a

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What's good? It's Kyle King. Happy Tuesday. 4th of July week. 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I mean, why am I going to work hard on Freedom Week?

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1: 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I don't need the pollen count or the darn tootin' moon phase.
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Look, I don't care about the World Cup or anything like that. All I care about is that in 58 days, we've got Governor's football back in our life. Opening up at home on a Thursday night. 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

one of the most frustrated things in life is when people ask you, do you want to register for this credit card? And you're like, no, I'm good. Then they continue to be like, hey, well, you know, if you do this, you're going to save 10%. Yeah, no, I don't want your credit card. Are you sure? Yeah, you know what? You ask me again. I'm just going to cancel this whole transaction and leave. How about that?

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Clarksville Rocks, Z97.5. The city of Clarksville has really been putting out a lot of information about fireworks, about the whole, like, hey, can't do it until July 1st. And even when it's July 1st, 6 p.m. And the entire city of Clarksville has responded with fire in the hole.

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Happy Freedom Week. It's exactly what this week is. Hopefully you're doing pretty much the bare minimum at work, just like our forefathers wanted.

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Happy Freedom Week. 4th of July this weekend. 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

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And that you were like, oh, man, it'd be really great to take you guys on something fun. 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You don't have to say that you want it from us. We're unselfish like that at Z.

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Sometimes it can feel like you've just woken up in a parallel universe. You go to bed and then you wake up and you drive around and you're like, wait, what has happened? That's exactly how I felt this morning when I went to bed yesterday. Gas prices were at $2.94. Today, they're at $3.24. 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My God.

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Clarksville Rocks, Z97.5. Look, you don't need me to sit here and tell you, it's going to be hot today. It's going to be hot, okay, until, like, November. All right, so let's just be right out and say it. From now on, just, hey, no, that it's hot today, okay? Are we good? That's your weather report. From here to, like, the first week of November, it's hot. We know. We get it. We also may be really cranky.

How have we not made Freebird just the national anthem for America these days? I mean, we play it at hockey events when we score a goal. We should be playing it at that thing they call soccer when a goal is scored. I mean, heck, they're rare enough. I mean, 2-0 is a blowout in that sport, I guess, if that's what you want to call it. We should just adopt it. That is the, from now on, that is the national anthem. It will be played on the 4th of July. Let it be written, let it be so.

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0: Clarksville Rocks, Z97.5. Oh, hey, guess what? It's hot. Yeah, it's going to be hot until November. Let's just get used to it, okay? All right, we good? Glad we had this talk.
1: It's hot.

Clarksville Rocks, Z97.5. What's good? It's Kyle King. That is going to do it for me. I'm out of here. Hope you have a great rest of your day. Thank you so much for hanging out. Always appreciate that. Samantha Knight, the queen of all things rock and roll in Clarksville. She's coming up next. In the meantime, take care of yourself, take care of each other, and we'll talk tomorrow. Bye.

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0: 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Excel Drive heading to Madison Street is in a jam, and Zachary Drive onto Dover Road is backed up. Take it easy out there. I'm Wesley Hall.
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1: 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I don't need the pollen count or the darn tootin' moon phase.
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0: Clarksville Rocks at Z97.5. I am Samantha Knight. Would you like some good news? Since it's only like, 3:30 in the afternoon, the workday not quite over yet. Here's your good news. Tomorrow is the 1st of July. The bad news is your mortgage is due. The good news is the fact that tomorrow you can officially start blowing things up.
1: 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I'm a bird.

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0: lot to watch right now in the way of sports, aside from maybe the World Cup and the WNBA. And I know for a fact that since Caitlin Clark came into the league a couple of years ago, that viewership has gone up. Also, what's going on right now is Caitlin is like the little runt of the litter that is absolutely getting the crap knocked out of her pretty much every single game. No exception to the rule was against Phoenix the other night. She got knocked down and a Phoenix player put a fist in Caitlin's throat. That player was suspended for a game and fined $1,000. The players' union is suggesting that Caitlin embellished what happened. I watched it. I watched it frame by frame in slow-mo. She had a fist in her throat. So if you think women's basketball is boring, you haven't been watching the right games, because it gets pretty rough with the Indiana Fever games and Caitlin Clark on the court. What else are you going to watch right now anyway?
1: On your way home, Greenwood Avenue on to Crossland Avenue is seeing bumper-to-bumper traffic. Morris Road heading to Wilmerita Boulevard is in a snarl, and Nemore Road on to Trenton Road is backed up. I'm Wesley Hall.
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A collaboration has come together I never thought would happen. The Rolling Stones and NASCAR, like, don't those just seem like opposite ends of the spectrum? But not. NASCAR has transformed a race car into a Rolling Stones listening lounge, and it will travel through Chicago with appearances at Navy Pier, the Plaza of the Americas, and the Chicago Speedway. So that's the only way to see it in person is to road trip, or, you know, you can Google pictures of it on the internet.

0: 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Zinc Plant Road, heading to Cumberland Drive, is seeing heavy bumper-to-bumper traffic. And Peaches Mill Road on to Providence Boulevard is backed up. Drive safe. I'm Wesley Hall.
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You don't do boring and neither do we. 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
1: 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Earthquakes, famine, pestilence. 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It's bad news.
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I think one thing we all complain about here in Clarksville is our roads, our infrastructure, right? And here we are, yet another city council meeting where they rejected the budget for the fourth time and disproves $10 million for three road projects. Buckle up.

4th of July rolling up quick, so what are you going to do? There are so many celebrations going on, not only in downtown, but on post as well. Don't forget about the America 250 celebration with fireworks, a carnival, and all of that good stuff. That kicks off on Thursday. Gates will open up for that.

0: Clarksville Rocks at Z97.5. I am Samantha. I had a feel-good story that happened in Phoenix that I think can and should happen here. So what happened in Phoenix was a school resource officer paid to rent out a Phoenix movie theater for 144 middle school kids when their field trip plans and funding fell through. So he rented out the entire theater and took 144 kids to go see Toy Story 5, complete with snacks. How amazing is this? I don't know what we've got for SROs around here, but, you know, Clarksville PD could step up and do this, don't you think? I think this would be awesome. It would be a great way to kind of extend the community relations and, you know, adopt a classroom full of kids or however you want to do it. Maybe do organization through, like, Big Brothers, Big Sisters, whatever. I think CPD needs to step up and do something like this. Rent out one of the Phoenix theaters and take a bunch of kids to the movies.
1: 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Hopkinsville Dispatch is also reporting an accident in front of the Dodge store on West 7th Street. Back from Clarksville, Dunbar Cave Road on to Warfield Boulevard is congested. Drive safe. I'm Wesley Hall.
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Captain Gold Glitter Baby Jesus. It's almost 5 o'clock. The workday is almost over. Just hang on by our fingernails.

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Time for you to go home and enjoy your air conditioning, because good Lord, it is hot outside. 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

0: 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Powell Road on to Rossview Road is seeing bumper-to-bumper traffic, and Holiday Drive on to Wilmer Rudolph Boulevard is backed up. Drive safe. I'm Wesley Hall.
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We start celebrating the 4th of July on Friday because that's the official holiday for everybody, right? Since it falls on a Saturday. We are going to do an all-American weekend here at Z97.5, which means you're going to hear nothing but American bands. I was very surprised when I had to stop and like look and realize like, oh my God, we really play a lot that are not American bands. So I can tell you all this weekend, you will not hear from Pink Floyd.

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4: On your way home, Clarksville Dispatch is still reporting on the accident on I-24 at mile marker 9, so do be careful heading that way. The intersection of North 2nd Street and North Riverside Drive is seeing bumper-to-bumper traffic. And Ted Crozier Senior Boulevard on to Warfield Boulevard is in a jam. I'm Wesley Hall.
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I am Samantha Knight. Hopefully that commute is just about done. Tomorrow is Wednesday, and the exciting part about Wednesday is it's kind of like a Thursday. It's also the 1st of July, so while the mortgage might be due, the fireworks can officially be deployed tomorrow. I know you've been waiting.

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0: Z97.5, phone me or flown. That's where you phone while eating flan. Flown. Okay, since you work at both a fragrance shop and a pot shop, explain to everyone how selling fragrance is similar to selling marijuana.
1: So in cannabis, there are things called terpenes, right? These terpenes have different smells, tastes, all these sorts of things, and they're in every single plant. They also create the olfactory sense of different plants. So you can describe weed the same way you describe fragrances, like this is very piney, or this is very spicy, or it has a little bit of warmth to it.
0: Or this has hints of both hella and dank.
1: Like, all of these different things, like, really relate in a lot of ways.
0: Plus, with fragrance or marijuana, both scents are going to stay in the poncho.
1: Oh, if it ever gets washed.
0: Oh, she knows her customer.
1: Thank you. Shucks.
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0: 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We are the beep. Nope, no idea what that means either.
1: Greg, whatever you do, don't quit your day job.
0: Oh, really? See, I want to quit my day job because it's so repetitive. I'm currently working as the voice at Crosswalks. Wait.
1: Holy.
0: And then people think I'm using the W-E-I-G-H-T spelling. It gets very awkward.